Radio Siurce. Qvela Siurce ert dalgaze. 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Here's the story.

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0: Jollibel.
1: Welcome. 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For every ending is mega startup. 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

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We tried to write a contract of love, but we only got as far as doing the border. There was never any words in it, which I thought said a lot more than anything else.

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When you kiss in the hall, stay away from the wall, Josephina, please.

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Come

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Shadrach, Meshach, Abednego, 11 times hotter, hotter than it ought to be. Shadrach, Meshach, Abednego, wind up the soldiers that the king had put down.

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1: 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This is the beginning. For every ending is mega starter. 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
1: People north and south, this is your leader, I'm called the mouth. We're gonna play a game that's funny.

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I ended up at

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0: ეს რადიო სივრცეა. გვისმინეთ სივრცეზე FM 98.5.
1: Ladies and gentlemen, as you know, we have something special down here at Birdland this evening. A recording for Blue Note Records.

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1: Hey man, what's happening?
0: Hey brother, what's going on? All right. He's got his woman over there.
1: Yeah, how's he doing? You okay?
0: But mine's at home. What time is it? Damn, it's 12:45. I think I'm gonna walk up here and see what's going on at this discotheque. There's always something going on in there. What becomes of a broken heart?

0: 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Everybody's going in and step on up here. One ticket, please. Lord, almost everybody's here. Hey, what's going on, man?
1: Yeah, she's at home.

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Right off of your feet. Take you home with me. 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